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It's F-I-T with a Z, and it's time to play the hits. Welcome to the most impactful countdown in country music. This is the Country Top 40 and the Let Freedom Sing 4th of July weekend. Hope you've had an amazing holiday weekend so far. I'm coming to you loud and proud from deep in the heart of Texas, ready to celebrate 250 years of America. America! And I'm ready to count down the biggest country hits in the world, so kick back, load up your plate with some hot dogs and potato salad. Pour your favorite drink. Let's keep this celebration going. Of course, last week, it was Ella Langley at the top for the second week in a row with Be Her.

0: Last weekend, Ella Langley's Be Her was sitting at the top of the countdown, number one. But the big question is, does she make it two weekends in a row at number one? Or is somebody ready to take over the top spot? There is only one way to find out. So we got to kick off this countdown right now. Let freedom sing.
1: Number 40.
0: You're going to love this one. The Lubbock, Texas-based Flatland Cavalry makes their CT-40 debut right now.

0: back.
1: Kicking things off at number 40 on the countdown, it's Flatland Cavalry from Lubbock, Texas with Never Coming Back. First time these guys have ever cracked the CT40 countdown. And I know for a fact because they sent me a message on Instagram. They are partying in Lubbock, Texas this weekend. So let's give them a big old Fitz welcome to the family. And it is 4th of July weekend. We're doing Let Freedom Sing. And I'd say that's one heck of a way to light the fuse. Up right now, Jackson Dean checking in number 39 with Make a Liar. I ain't coming.

Jackson Dean hanging on at number 39 this weekend with Make a Liar. And you got Fitz playing all the hits on the Country Top 40 with a really cool story behind this next song. Kevin Powers says this song wasn't easy to write. He and his co-writers spent hours chasing ideas before somebody asked one simple question. Who taught you how to move on? And then the whole room stopped. And then they knew they had it. That became the heartbeat of the song. As we celebrate CT40's Let Freedom Sing weekend, here's one that's going to light up your speakers. Kevin Powers and Shaboozey coming in hot at number 38 with Move On.

0: Kevin Powers and Shaboozy remain at number 38 again this week with Move On. Still plenty to come as we celebrate CT40 with Fitz Let Freedom Sing Weekend. And we're working our way toward the biggest song in country music. But first, Stephen Wilson Jr. shares the best advice he's ever gotten from a shirtless hillbilly. And I'm going to tell you something right now. You got to trust me. Sometimes the best life lessons come from the folks who couldn't care less what anybody thinks. So don't go anywhere. Stephen Wilson Jr. is hanging with me next.
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0: Parker McCollum and Killing Me with another weekend at number 37 on the countdown. And if you've ever wondered why Stephen Wilson Jr.'s music hits a little bit different, it's because he writes about the people who made him who he is. And his dad was one of those guys who'd do anything for anybody. He could fix anything, you know what I mean? Just a good old boy. And as you're about to hear, he also provided a whole lot of material. Check this out.
1: Well, my dad loved helping people, and I inherited that from him. And, you know, he would love that he's helping so many people. I always joke he would give the shirt off his back if he was wearing one. And he was one of those hillbillies that was shirtless, you know, like 60% of the time.
2: That's right.
0: I wish I could take off my shirt 60% of the time. But that's why we love him. He is so unique. Stephen Wilson Jr. up right now with Gary, number 36.

0: There's Gary from Stephen Wilson Jr. on CT40's Let Freedom Sing. Hope you're having a great weekend. He was number 36 last week and now number 36 again this weekend.
1: Hey, it's Ashley McBride. Have a happy and safe 4th of July.
0: Thank you, Ashley. And you definitely got to be somebody when somebody like Garth Brooks invites you to become a part of the Opry family. But Ashley McBride fits that mold to the T. And she's up right now this weekend, number 35, with What If We Don't?

What If We Don't from Ashley McBride, extending her stay at number 35 by another week. You got Fitz playing all the hits, playing the songs hotter than the grill in your backyard right now. And you know, Chase Matthew built this thing the hard way before he even signed a record deal. He already had millions of fans, hundreds of millions of streams, and he was selling out shows on his own. But he says there came a point where he knew he needed another gear to reach country radio and the mainstream. And the good news? He says Warner never tried to change who he is. They just helped him get there.

Down from Chase Matthew, doing another weekend at number 34 on the Country Top 40 with Fitz. And don't forget, at the bottom of the hour, check this out, y'all. A very, very special moment in my life. I'm going to be singing Proud to Be an American with the Lee Greenwood. That's the one. And I'm proud to be an American. That one. We're going to sing it together. I can't wait for you to hear it as we continue with the Stephenville, Texas songwriting machine, Hudson Westbrook. Stepping up to number 33 with the song he wrote with his producer, Lucas Scott, and co-writer, Bo Bailey. Here's Hudson with Painted You.

0: Russell Westbrook right there with Painted You Pretty, holding on tight at number 33 again this week.
1: Hey, everybody, it's Hudson Westbrook. Have a happy and safe 4th of July.
0: Thank you, Hudson. And I think we are all having a great weekend celebrating America's 250th birthday so far. But I just have to take the patriotism to the next level, if you don't mind. In just a couple of minutes, I'm going to share one of my most American dream come true bucket list country moments. We're going to invite a musical legend in to sing one of the most American songs of all time. And I'm going to join him at the mic. I got a very special CT40 Let Freedom Sing Spotlight coming up.
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And I hate to say it, but we're fresh out of fireworks, too. Well, almost. Still got 32 of the biggest songs in country music to play you on CT40's Let Freedom Sing. 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

Prophet, Long Live Country, spinning a repeat week at number 32. And I got to watch Shane perform at his very first arena show at Dickey's Arena in Fort Worth, Texas. And you should have saw his face when he was standing in this massive arena. Such a cool moment. And another amazing debut on our hands right now from the Reverend Roll himself, Mr. Jelly Roll. And the number 31 song, it's called Hands Up.

0: That's a brand new debut called Hands Up from Jelly Roll, checking in at number 31. And welcome to CT40's Let Freedom Sing. It's the point in the show where we usually introduce a brand new artist or a brand new song from a known artist. But in the spirit of celebrating all the most patriotic parts of America for her 250th, we're going to do something a little bit different this week. Your CT40 Star Spangled Spotlight featuring Mr. Lee Greenwood and myself. That's right. All brought to you by T-Mobile. If you've lived in America for more than about 15 minutes, chances are you know every word to God Bless the USA. You know, it's one of those songs that feels like it's always been part of our country's story. But Lee Greenwood actually wrote it in the early 80s because he wanted to put his love for America into a song that could bring people together. And ever since, it has become the soundtrack to 4th of July celebrations and patriotic moments all across this great country. So when Lee Greenwood stopped by the CT40 studio recently, there was no way I was passing up the chance to sing a little of it with the man himself. Check this out. And God bless the USA.
1: And I won't

0: Yes, we did it. One of my country bucket list moments of a lifetime. That was Lee Greenwood and myself performing a live version of God Bless the USA for You right here on CT40's Let Freedom Sing. And I hope you enjoyed it. All brought to you by T-Mobile.
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0: All right, the envelope, please. This hour of CT40's Let Freedom Sing with Fitz is brought to you by Eggland's Best. Better taste, better nutrition, better eggs. Country Top 40. Thanks for hanging out with us on the Country Top 40 with Fitz. CT40's Let Freedom Sing. And I do want to say this right now. Look outside your window. The freedom you are experiencing at this moment was brought to you by the proud men and women who served this country, and don't you ever forget it. Thank you so much for everything you've done and sacrificed. Hope you're having a fantastic 250th birthday, America. Wherever you're listening, we're just getting warmed up, and we've still got 30 songs left before we reach number one.
1: Number 30.
0: Kicking up the dust on the second hour of the countdown. Here's Blake Shelton with Let Him In Anyway.
2: Ain't it?

Such a powerful song. I love it, Blake. Blake Shelton's Let Him In Anyway. Hanging on at number 30 for a second straight week. And you know, just behind every great artist is somebody who believed in them long before the rest of the world did. And for Russell Dickerson, that's always been his wife, Kaylee. She stood by him through the tough years and has even helped bring his music videos to life. More than his biggest fan, I would say she's been his teammate from day one. And that's what it's all about. At number 29, here's Russell Dickerson doing his WrestleMania on CT40's Let Freedom Sing with Worth.

Now make it worth your while. Russell Dickerson going up to number 29. And check this out. Another big event coming up for Alexandra Kay later this month. The TikTok viral sensation turned country music superstar. She's going to be opening up the night for John Party at Kid Brewer Stadium out in Boone, North Carolina. For now, she's taking the CT40 main stage by storm at number 28 with Straight for the Heart.

0: Straight for the Heart from Alexandra Kay with her third week in at number 28. And now it's one of my favorite parts of the countdown, where we honor the ladies in this world who deal with life head on and with fire in their eyes. And there ain't nothing stopping our CT40 fierce female. 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
1: No.
0: And on this Independence 250th birthday of America, we're celebrating a woman who's proving that courage can change the world. Her name is Alana Asak Hurley, and she's an Alaskan Native leader who spent years standing up for her people, protecting the environment, and making sure future generations have a voice. And her work just earned her one of the world's highest environmental honors, the Goldman Environmental Prize, often called the Green Oscar. And she's doing her part to make Alaska and keep Alaska beautiful. And here's what makes this even more incredible. For the first time ever, every single winner this year was a woman. Talk about leading by example. So here's to Alana Hurley and to every woman who's making the world a little bit better, one brave step at a time. The human heart can do anything. And she's proved that to the entire world. She's got a heart like a truck. I never

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0: From Liberty, Missouri, all the way up to Freedom, Pennsylvania. We're playing you the hits this weekend on CT40's Let Freedom Sing. And my name is Fitz. I'm the dude playing those hits. With a guy who apparently used to love shooting bottle rockets when he was a little kid. Yes, he says bottle rockets are his jam. And he will be shooting them off this weekend. Matter of fact, I think he's doing it right now. He just sent me an Instagram. Riley Green, he's got number 27 with Think As You Dream.

Riley Green making a move. Think as you drunk. Climbing two spots this weekend to land at number 27. And if you're celebrating CT40's Let Freedom Sing 4th of July weekend, just remember, maybe don't take song titles as life advice, if you know what I mean. As we keep this countdown rolling, Graylin James has been building some serious momentum with one of my favorite titles on the charts. Checking in, number 26, here's Water at a Wedding.

0: Dustin Lynch going up 2 to number 25 with Easy to Love.
1: This is Lainey Wilson, back to Fitz, playing the hits.
2: 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Yeah.
3: Oh, boom.
0: Thank you, Lainey. We love you, girl. And broadcasting and streaming to you loud and proud, deep in the heart of Texas, playing you the sounds of freedom this weekend with a very interesting collaboration. Lainey Wilson and John Mayer. They have number 24 with Phone.

0: John Mayer would be going country. Jumping up two to number 24 with phone, keys, wallet. You know, we all have those moments where we look back and think, man, if I only knew then what I know now. So I asked John Party what he'd tell the younger version of himself, you know, the guy chasing a dream with a whole lot of grit and not much else. And his answer was simple, very, very honest, and probably something that we could all stand to hear. Check this out.
1: I would just be tough on him. I say, you know what? You're doing the right thing. The competitiveness is never going to change. The drive to be the best you can is never going to change.
0: Wow.
1: So just keep doing what you're doing. Keep it in between the lines. Learn from your mistakes and keep moving forward.
0: John Party with

0: stars of the country top 40 when my father passed away recently. It was Low Cash who stepped in and said, "Hey, Fitz, we got you. We got you, man. I love them. Wrong Hearts." From Low Cash, backing up two places to number 22. Coming up on the countdown, we're about to head into the CT40 vault for the most star-spangled trip through the most patriotic hits in country music. And it all starts in the year that the Cobra Kai Dojo learned to fear the crane kick. Remember that? Danielson! Getting a little Karate Kid on you in a couple of minutes. We're going down to the vault after this.
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0: Say So from Dan and Shay, moving up two to number 21. And my friends, how are you? My name is Mr. Fitz. We're getting ready to have a big old trip. We're going to grab some fireworks. Got the grill grilling. Got the hot dogs hot dogging. We're about to travel to the most patriotic songs in country music right here in the CT40 Vault. And as always, your ticket to the vault is brought to you by my friends at O'Reilly Auto Parts, your professional parts people. Just going to walk in front of our brand new eye retina scanner because I'm the only person in the world with access to this place. Oh, man, that is bright. Hello.
1: Hello, Fitz. Please step in front of the retina eye scanner.
0: All right. I'm just looking at the beam.
1: Merry 4th of July.
0: Yes, it's happy 4th. Happy Independence Weekend to you. That's right. That's how we say it.
1: Why? Merry means happy.
0: I don't know. It's just, you know, it's just how we say it. Just a saying. Merry, happy 4th of July Independence Day weekend.
1: Are we going to do fireworks?
0: You know what? Yes. I think that sounds great. You got a deal. Just don't burn down the vault.
1: Access granted.
0: And there we go. We are in. And follow me over here, folks. We're going to go to the year that Daniel LaRusso decimated the Cobra Kai with one kick in the smash hit movie, The Karate Kid. Fear does not exist in this dojo, does it? The average price for a home in America was just, are you ready for this, $79,000. And the Winter Olympics had us all waving the Star Spangled Banner. And to make it a little more red, white, and blue, Waylon Jennings was cranking out what some have called the perfect tribute to the USA.
2: Promise and then follow through, America.
0: From the year 1984, that was Waylon Jennings with America. And follow me this way. Yes, everybody looks wonderful in their red, white, and blue attire. Moving on now 27 years toward the present. And we see the birth of everybody's favorite research tool, Wikipedia. Plus, we got this incredible flag-waving single from Brooks and Dunn.

2001, that was Only in America. Brooks and Dunn, 16th career number one. And Follow Me This Way, Follow Me Over Here. There we go. We're walking. Time to get the fireworks out. Moving up another 6 years toward the present to a song that Josh Turner wrote with Sean Camp and Patrick McLaughlin. It's a song celebrating the sounds of the 4th, and you know I got to play this one right now. Somebody bring me a...

0: Josh Turner from 2007 with Firecracker. And I can't believe it, folks. That's going to do it for the Red, White, and Blue journey through the hits in the CT40 vault. But don't worry, I'm going to be right here. You know we always get to hang out in the vault, same time, same place. I'll see you right here next weekend. As always, your ticket to the vault was brought to you by my friends at O'Reilly Auto Parts. 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We got to grease up these hinges on this massive independence freedom size door to the vault. Let's slam it shut. Give me a little help. Come on, a little more. There we got her. Country Top
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0: ladies and gentlemen, this hour of CT40's Let Freedom Sing is brought to you by Eggland's Best. 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

0: fits. And I hope you're soaking up this 4th of July weekend, whether you're hanging out by the lake or chasing fireworks or just kicking back with your favorite people. Thanks for making me part of your celebration. We've officially reached the halfway point of the countdown. And just like the grand finale lighting up the night sky, things are about to get even bigger. There's only 20 songs left standing between us and this week's number one country song in the world. So grab another burger, top off that sweet tea, and let's keep this independence party rolling.
1: Number 20.
0: We got another Georgia boy in the house. Zach John King, originally from Fayetteville, Georgia, stepping up right now with Get to Drinkin'.

CJK, Zach John King, moving up a spot to number 20. We get to drinking. And you know what? I really love this next song because it takes the whole blame the ex country music tradition and it sort of flips it upside down, you know? Instead of pointing fingers at all the guys she's dated, Lauren Elena says, you know what? Maybe I'm the common denominator. And you got to respect that kind of honesty. It's a whole lot of fun. Here come Lauren Elena and Chase Matthew with All My Exes. Checking in this week, number 19. Another

Lauren Elena and Chase Matthew climbing three spots this week to number 19 with All My Exes. Fitz playing all the hits. And on this 4th of July weekend, I want to throw this out to you. Did you know that Americans are expected to eat around 150 million hot dogs over the holiday weekend? That is enough hot dogs to stretch from Washington, D.C. to Los Angeles more than five times. So if you're standing over the grill right now, you're definitely not alone. As we get back to the hits, Zach Top, South of Sanity. He's holding on at number 18 on CT40's Let Freedom Sing.

Zach Topp spent another weekend at number 18 with South of Sanity. And I'll tell you something about Luke Bryan. He's never been shy about loving a good party anthem. And he says this one checked every box the first time he heard it. Here's Luke Bryan turning up the energy right now with Country. And she knows it at number 17.

0: country, and she knows it from Luke Bryan with his second weekend at number 17. And I do the good stuff every single weekend because there's so much craziness, right, happening in this world. It's so important to hear the good stuff because good feels good. And on the way, I want you to imagine being a kid who has never been to a movie theater before, right? And a summer field trip gets canceled. Hearts are broken. And then one police officer quietly steps in and changes everything. That's all coming up next in the good stuff on CT40's Let Freedom Sing with Fitz.
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0: I'll tell you what, the only thing hotter than what's coming off that grill are the 40 biggest songs in country music, and we're playing them right now on CT40's Let Freedom Sing. You got Fitz playing all those hits. Right now, Stella Lefty's turn to sing. Here she is, number 16, with Boston.
15: Oh,

Just love that song. She's such a sweet girl. Boston from Stella Lefty. Shooting up faster than a Roman candle on the 4th of July weekend. Moving up 5 to number 16. And with that jump, she gets the blue ribbon for the Leap of the Week award. So, and you know, I'm probably going to throw in some fireworks as well. So wherever you are, at home, at work, in the car, listening on your radio station app, I could really use your help right now. Let me grab my air horns. And we're going to give Stella Lefty a big old Atta girl. Your Leap of the Week was brought to you by T-Mobile. You know, the most valuable things in life usually aren't things you could buy. They're the stories your grandparents told you, the family name you carry. Maybe it's a piece of land that's been in the family for generations, or the values somebody loved you enough to pass down. And that's what this next song is all about. It's the story of four generations, where they come from, what they stood for, and what they leave behind. Here's Hardy, Morgan Wallen, Eric Church, and Tim McGraw with MacArthur at number 15.

0: Hardy, Morgan Wallen, Eric Church, and Tim McGraw right there. What a lineup with MacArthur at number 15 for the second week running. And now it's time for the good stuff because I believe in the good stuff because good feels good. And it's all brought to you by T-Mobile on CT40's Let Freedom Sing.
1: That's the good stuff.
0: And this is a story that reminds us all that there's still some incredible people doing incredible things every single day. And with it being 4th of July weekend, this one feels just right. In Phoenix, 144 middle school students were supposed to go on a movie summer field trip until the funding fell through and the trip was canceled. And for many of those kids, it would have been their very first time ever stepping inside of a movie theater. And that's when school resource officer Sean Reevy stepped in. He rented out an entire theater, and he paid for every ticket, plus popcorn, drinks, all the candy, all out of his own pocket. So why? Because he wasn't about to let those kids down. Before the movie started, he asked for just one thing in return. He told the students, someday, when you have the opportunity, just do something kind for somebody else. And there you go, folks. That's the good stuff.

0: Kid Myself from John Morgan, clocking in at number 14 again this weekend. Fitz playing all the hits. And, you know, everybody's got their own strategy when they hit up Las Vegas. Some folks set a budget, some chase their losses, and some pretty much donate their paycheck to the slot machines. But my buddy George Burge, well, he's got a system that's so simple, it might just be the smartest thing I've ever heard.
1: What I do is when I get to Vegas, I walk into the casino I'm staying at, I go to the first roulette table that I see, and I put $100 on black. If I win, we're gambling that week. If I lose,
2: you're done. You have the power to do that. You have the power to really cut it that quick.
1: So I'm not gambling this week. Okay.
0: I kind of love that. One spin, one decision, and the rest of the weekend is already figured out. Now, whether that's discipline or just, you know, a really fast way to find the buffet, I'm going to let you decide on that one. Here's George Burge and Luke Bryan with Ride, Ride, Ride.

0: Ride. Throwing it in reverse and going back one to number 13. And up now, give me the official going to the chapel music right here.
1: Going to the chapel and we're gonna get
0: the now soon to be married Taylor Swift checking in with I Knew It, I Knew You from Toy Story 5. She's got number 12.

Taylor Swift right there, y'all. And she's moving up one more to number 12 with I Knew It, I Knew You from the amazing Toy Story 5 movie soundtrack. Coming up on CT40's Let Freedom Sing, it's your fan favorite segment, Music with Memories. 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And this week's Music with Memories comes from a listener whose 4th of July tradition started with one country song, a pickup truck, and someone they miss every single day. So if you've ever had a song instantly take you back to a moment in your life, you're going to love this one. Your Music with Memories is after this.

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15: 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Oh, you don't think I can make it work? You're talking to the guy who ate 13 chimichangas in under a minute. I didn't even use my hands or my mouth. Wait, were those chimichangas?
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Welcome back, y'all, to CT40's Let Freedom Sing. My name is Fitz, and I was born to play the hits, and this guy was born to sing them. Here's Kenny Chesney celebrating his freedom on the countdown this weekend at number 11 with Carry On.

Danny Chesney and Carry On, spending a second weekend at number 11. And do you have a special song in your heart with your special memory attached to it? Because you know it's time for your CT40 fan favorite segment, Music with Memories, all brought to you by T-Mobile. And we're about to find out how a country song became part of somebody's life story. This week it comes from Emily. And Emily says, "What's up, Fitz? Every 4th of July, my dad would load us all into the back of his old pickup, throw a couple of lawn chairs and a cooler in the truck, and we'd drive out to this hill overlooking the river to watch the fireworks. And every single year before the fireworks started, he'd play one song, Chicken Fried by the ZBB, the Zac Brown Band. And we would all sing every word at the top of our lungs. And the tough part is my dad passed away 3 years ago. But now my husband loads up our kids, and we drive to that same hill. And before the fireworks begin, we play that same song. My kids never got to know their grandpa the way I did, but because of that song, somehow, they still do. He's with us. So could you please crank it up for us right now? Sincerely, Emily Dewebber, Owensboro, Kentucky."

What a memory and what a song. Zac Brown Band's Chicken Fried released to country radio in June of 2008. And by December 6th of 2008, it became the band's very first country top 40 hit. And you know what? That's exactly what Music with Memories is all about. A song may only last 4 minutes, but the memories attached to it can last a lifetime. So what about you? Do you have a special song in your heart with your special memory? Send them to me right now. Facebook, Instagram, TikTok, Country Top 40 with Fitz. And at the very top, make sure it says Music with Memories, all brought to you by T-Mobile.

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0: 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Country Time 40. Welcome back to CT40's Let Freedom Sing with Fitz. And I hope you're having an incredible 4th of July weekend. Maybe you're out on the lake, hanging out by the pool, firing up the grill, chasing fireworks with the family, or just hitting the road with the windows down and the Country Top 40 turned up. And I just want to say to all of our CT40 family across the country dealing with this brutal summer heat dome, I'm thinking about you. Stay hydrated. Throw on some sunscreen, find a little shade when you can, and let us keep you company wherever you're celebrating America's birthday, because you know what time it is. It's top 10 time.
1: Hey, man, it's Jake Carver in Birmingham, Alabama. We're about to get wild in the woods out here celebrating America's 250th. Woo! Yeah, man. But before we get going, man, get us warmed up with Kane Brown. Love that song, Woman. On a country top 40. Happy 4th, man. Make sure you keep all the fingers God gave you.
2: Number 10.
0: Thank you, Jake. I appreciate it. That is some amazing advice. Everybody, this weekend, let's keep our fingers, all right? Let's keep our fingers. Kane Brown stepping up right now at number 10 with Woman.

0: Jane Brown slipping back one spot this week to number 10 with Woman. And you know, some of life's greatest lessons don't come from a textbook. They come from getting up before the sun, putting in an honest day's work, and earning every single paycheck. Before Bailey Zimmerman was selling out arenas, he was working on a gas pipeline. And he says those long days and hardworking men around him taught him lessons about humility, grit, and never taking success for granted. Check this out.
1: Well, I think, you know, doing the gas pipeline stuff, and I just learned that nobody's going to do anything for you. You know, if you want something that you got, you just got to go out there and get it and work harder than everybody else, or you won't get that thing that you want, you know. And that's what I feel like a lot of, you know, some of the artists fail when they sign a record deal, because if you let, you know, them just do what they know what best to do, they're going to stick you in this box that's, you know, worked for the last 10 years. And then, you know, you're not you anymore. So it really just taught me that when, you know, when I sign my record deals and I sign all my stuff, it really taught me like to make sure I'm always in control of what I'm doing, and that it's my vision that we're putting out, the songs that I love. You know, I'm not getting, you know, hassled to put out this song because it'd be a favor for this. You know, it's all the music I put out, I love. And, you know, it just taught me to work really hard and work harder than everybody else. And, you know, it will show at some point.
0: That's classic Bailey right there. Work hard. Trust your gut. And don't let somebody else write your story for you. Chevy Silverado is on right now. Here's Bailey, number 9.

Bailey Zimmerman moving up a spot this week to number 9 with Chevy Silverado. And I thought this was pretty cool to share with you on this Let Freedom Sing weekend. The Liberty Bell in Philadelphia, Pennsylvania, hasn't actually been rung on Independence Day in more than 175 years because of its famous crack. That's right, it's got a famous crack. Instead, every 4th of July, it's honored with 13 symbolic taps, one for each of the original 13 colonies that helped launch this great nation. It's pretty cool, right? As we get back to the hits, Luke Combs has the next one. As we keep rolling through the top 10, here's Be By You, number 8 on CT40's Let Freedom Sing.

0: Right there, hanging out at number 8 for another week with Be By You. Country Top 40. We are in the top 10 on CT40's Let Freedom Sing with Fitz. And after the break, we're going to be talking about an artist who has gone from newcomer to one of the biggest names in country music in what feels like the blink of an eye. Megan Maroney isn't just having a moment anymore. She's becoming a major force in country music, and the numbers prove it. And I'm going to tell you why everybody's talking about her when we come back to CT40's Let Freedom Sing. Country music's official countdown.
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And I got to give a shout out to Corey Kent right now because he has a 95 Ford Bronco. And I actually have a 96 Ford Bronco. So Corey Kent and I, we're connected. 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Wetzel right now. They're at number 7 with Rocky Mountain Love.

Corey Kent and Co. Wetzel holding steady at number 7 this week with Rocky Mountain Low. And you know, some of the best country songs come from taking a tough moment in life and turning it into something that really makes people feel stronger. And that's exactly what Megan Maroney says she loves to do. She takes heartbreak, doubt, or insecurity, sort of flips it into an anthem people can't wait to sing at the top of their lungs. And she says seeing entire crowds, guys included, shouting every single word back to her is one of the coolest parts of the job. So go ahead and sing along. Here's Megan Maroney with Beautiful Things on CT40's Let Freedom Sing. Number 6.

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We're bringing you the red, the white, the blue, and all the country. Happy 4th of July weekend from CT40's Let Freedom Sing with Fitz. And you know, the artists who stick around are usually the ones who aren't trying to be somebody else. They're just being themselves. And that's Ella Langley in a nutshell. She says, if she is asking you to spend 3 or 4 minutes listening to one of her songs, then she owes you the truth. No pretending, no chasing trends, just honest music. And that's why we love her. I'm a proud Ella fella. And I think that's one of the biggest reasons fans connect with her. Here's Ella Langley with Be Her.

I want to take a moment right now to personally thank Ella Langley for sending me an XLT, extra large tall t-shirt that says Ella's Fellas. It arrived in the mail last week, and I think I'm going to be wearing it every day of the summer. Be Her from Ella, moving back from the top spot where she's been now for 2 weeks, dropping back 4 to number 5, which means there's a brand new number 1 coming up. And check this out. It's a double shot of Ella right now. So all you Ella's Fellas and Ella's Bellas, time to listen again. This time she's doing it with Morgan Wallen, number 4, I Can't Love You Anymore.

Ella Langley and Morgan Wallen on the rise up one spot to number four with I Can't Love You Anymore. Happy 4th of July weekend. It's CT40's Let Freedom Sing and Fitz playing all the hits. Even got a bald eagle right here in the CT40 studio sitting right by me. Yep, I'm not kidding. Her name is Patsy. Patsy, you want to say hi to everybody? See, I told you. Things been getting loud throughout the entire show. Just really excited about this weekend, obviously. We're getting back into it right now with Morgan Wallen.

Morgan Wallen moving up one spot to number three this week with Don't We? And if you don't mind, let's check in with TikTok right now. Just got a message from Sarah H underscore Texas from Tyler, Texas. And she says, hey, Fitz, how do they make fireworks do all those crazy colors? All right, Sarah, it's actually pretty cool. Fireworks are packed with tiny pellets actually called stars. And those stars create the colors. And different minerals burn different shades, like strontium makes red, copper makes blue, and barium makes green. And then a lift charge launches the shell into the sky. A timed fuse burns on the way up. And then boom! Everything explodes at just the right height into those incredible patterns that we all love. So this weekend, while you're watching the fireworks, you're really watching science put on one amazing show. And now all the fireworks shows are pretty much laid out and programmed by the computer. Pretty amazing as we get back to the hits. Jason Aldean right now with this week's number two song, Don't Tell on Me, on CT40's Let Freedom Sing.

Don't Tell on Me from Jason Aldean, coming up one to number two on the countdown. You're checking out CT40's Let Freedom Sing, and hang on for me just a second. Do me a favor. Listen really closely. Can you hear it? Way off in the distance? Number one. I know you could hear it. That's because we're just moments away from revealing the brand new number one country song in the world. This portion of CT40's Let Freedom Sing.

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0: Besides, I know where all the fish are.

Welcome back to the hits with Fitz on CT40's Let Freedom Sing. And we've got just one more item of business to scratch off the list. Yes, one more little warm up. We just can't play the biggest song in the world without warming up. All right. And if you've been with me for a while, you know, I like to do this little warm up to number one. All right. So important, especially on 4th of July weekend. All brought to you by Sleep Number. And on this weekend in particular, I'm thinking about the big dog daddy, TK, the late and great Toby Keith. And when you hear Toby Keith's Courtesy of the Red, White, and Blue, it's really easy to think it was written in a songwriter's room somewhere, but it wasn't. Toby wrote that song in about 20 minutes on the back of a fantasy football sheet just days after the September 11th attacks. And the song was inspired not only by 9/11, but also by the loss of his dad earlier that year, a proud Army veteran who flew the American flag in his front yard every single day. And here's something a lot of people don't know. Toby originally never planned to release the song. He thought it was just something he'd perform live. But after playing it for military leaders, he was encouraged to record it because they believed Americans needed to hear it. Nobody could deliver patriotic pride quite like Toby Keith. So as we celebrate America's birthday, number 250, we also celebrate an artist that we miss dearly and a song that's become part of the soundtrack of 4th of July weekend. Here's Toby Keith with Courtesy of the Red, White, and Blue, your warm-up to number one.

0: That's your warm-up to number one from the one and only Toby Keith with courtesy The Red, White, and Blue. And the song was released on May 27th, 2002. And by July 20th, 2002, it had climbed all the way to number one on the Country Top 40 Countdown. It also crossed over to the Billboard Hot 100, peaking at number 25, becoming one of Toby's biggest crossover hits at the time. And that warm-up was brought to you by Sleep Number. 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Oh, happy birthday, America. 250 years old. And you know what? Every artist reaches that moment where they got to decide, play it safe or take a chance. And that's exactly where Josh Ross from Canada found himself. He says this next song didn't really sound like anything else on country radio, but he couldn't quit thinking about it. I mean, the hook, everything, the lyrics were just stuck in his head. Something just felt right about it. Turns out, trusting his gut may have been one of the best decisions he's ever made.
1: Yeah, I mean, I'm, you know, from having Single Again where I wrote it, it was like, do I take an outside cut? And I had some other stuff that I'd wrote that I really loved, but my buddy Christian had sent me this song. All the writers on the song hadn't had a radio song before. It just felt fresh. It felt different than what was on the charts, and I loved that. And the second thing that I really loved about it was like, the lyric is actually really sad, but it was a fun up-tempo song. And, I always say if you're like not listening to the words, it would feel like just an up-tempo, fun party, rock-ish kind of country song. And to have that element of it like actually being about a subject that's sad but still feel good, I really loved. And it just felt really honestly fresh to me. And I'm very glad that we went with it versus something else. So,
0: and man, we are so glad he trusted his gut. A song that's equal parts heartbreak and sing-along. It's connected with country fans all around the world. Here's Josh Ross with Hate How You Look, number one in country music.

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1: It's CT40's Let Freedom Sing, and Josh Ross, Canada's Own, moving up one spot to claim this week's number one position with Hate How You Look. And Josh, man, congratulations to you. You're the coolest dude in the world from all of us over here at the Country Top 40. To your songwriting team, Nicholas Sonato, Chris McKenna, Jessica Farron, and Christian Yancey. Great job, y'all. Unbelievable job, and many, many more. Country Top 40. And that is how we count them down from number 40 to number 1 on this week's presentation of CT40's Let Freedom Sing with Fitz. Of course, all of this amazing music is compiled and ranked each week by MediaBase 24/7. They do the calculations. And I want to give a shout out to our staff, including Cody Culberson, the Notorious D.E.P., Deborah Evans-Price, Nick Allen, Drew Brownfield, and Scott Mahalik. The Country Top 40 comes to you each week from the good folks at North Star Audio, and we do it all from the original, the OG, CT40 Studios, deep in the heart of Texas. I am Fitz, everywhere on social media. You can find me at Facebook, Instagram, TikTok, at Country Top 40 with Fitz. Can't wait to see you next weekend. We're going to see if Josh Ross is going to do it again with Hate How You Look. Have a great 4th of July weekend. Be safe. Keep your fingers. Keep your toes. And I'll see you next weekend for all the hits. And remember to think big, because you're thinking anyway. And who's better than you? No!

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4: 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I am Staff Sergeant William Lewis, and I am proud to defend my family and our nation.
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0: 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Here we go.

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0: 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And for Shaboozy, his mom and dad are the American dream.
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3: Well, hello there, America. 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America's 250th birthday, baby. 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That's 2.5 centuries of freedom, fast cars, and fantastic country music. We'll cruise the 80s and 90s, and we'll drive through some great patriotic memories, too. So let's wave those flags. After all, we're here in America.

Happy birthday, America. I'm Big Steve Kelly, and in 1985, the biggest group in country music history released a tribute to the truckers, the farmers, and the factory workers, and it spent 2 weeks at the top spot at number one. Here's the first of two great songs from Alabama that celebrate America. 40-Hour Week.

0: We're celebrating 250 years of America this weekend here on Retro Country USA. I'm Big Steve Kelly from the Kelly Ranch Studios, and I've got lots more coming right up.
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this weekend here on Retro Country USA. I'm Big Steve Kelly, and most people just refer to this next guy by his first name. I'm pretty sure that's how you tell that you've made it. And if you'll indulge me, I'm going to give it a whirl. Big, doesn't have the same ring as Waylon.

It's a flag waving forth on Retro Country USA. I'm Big Steve Kelly, and we've heard from Waylon a few minutes ago, and I think there's a law somewhere that says you can't go more than one song between Waylon and Willie, of course. Living in the Promised Land. Give up.

0: We are here living in the promised land for sure, and we're celebrating that fact this weekend. Keep it right here. There's more coming right up.
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Phil Vassar on Retro Country USA. Big Steve here with you, and ordinary Americans can do extraordinary things. That's what this song from 1991 is all about. The Point of Light. It's Randy Travis.

0: Retro Country USA. I'm Big Steve Kelly, and on the way, a country mile of music filled with lots of flag waving, firecracking, 4th of July weekend smashes.
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Saturday night where you are right now, but it's an all-American weekend here on Retro Country USA, celebrating America's 250th birthday. I'm Big Steve Kelly, and Randy Owens sings lead for

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Brooks on Retro Country USA, and happy birthday, America! I'm Big Steve Kelly. He's forever connected to his famous dad. But Waylon Jennings' son, Shooter Jennings, is a real talented artist in his own right. I can't think of a better way to showcase that on this special weekend than with this song from Shooter.

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1: Thanks for joining me on this flag waving fourth weekend special. And one of the most patriotic guys you'll ever run into is Aaron Tippin. And these two songs illustrate that perfectly. First up, Where the Stars and Stripes and the Eagle Flies.

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I'm Big Steve, and from the Retro Country USA Did You Know department, did you know that only one man actually signed the Declaration of Independence? Really? On the 4th of July itself? Yeah, it's a true story. It was John Hancock, the guy with the big signature. He said so the King of England could see it without his spectacles. But anyway, he first signed it, and then the rest came in and signed the document over the course of the next month. Did you know that fireworks were first used to celebrate the 4th in 1777? That was John Adams' idea that Independence Day should be celebrated with, and I'm quoting now, pomp and paradise with shows, games, sports, guns, bells, bonfires, and illuminations. Well, okay, John, let's have ourselves a little bonfire with Craig Morgan on Retro Country USA.

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This is Retro Country USA. I'm Big Steve, and every American girl signs her letters with little X's and O's, right? Well, at least we know Trisha Yearwood does, and she said she used to, but she's still an American girl flying the flag over her and Garth Brooks' homes just outside Nashville and at their other home in Claremore, Oklahoma. Sing it, girl.

0: 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Got them all weekend right here on Retro Country USA. I'm Big Steve Kelly, and coming right up, more songs celebrating America on her 250th birthday.
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Lee Greenwood on Retro Country USA's Flag Waving Fourth Independence Day weekend. It's a big celebration, and I'm Big Steve Kelly. I think there's only one way to wrap up this special edition of Retro Country USA, and that

0: is how we celebrate 250 years of the greatest country on earth. 2 hours of classic memories and a whole lot of American pride, too. My thanks to you for joining us this flag waving fourth edition of Retro Country USA. And as you watch those fireworks light up the sky this weekend, remember to thank a veteran, hug your family, and keep country music playing loud and proud. And we're back next weekend, and in the meantime, keep your boots shiny, your grill hot, and flag flying high. Happy 250th birthday, America. I'm Big Steve Kelly from the Kelly Ranch Studios. We'll see you next weekend.
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7: 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You're rising up with my buddy John Ritter.
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4: Good morning. Hi, this is John, and you're waking up with Rise Up Country. It's where we meet every Sunday morning to get our weekly dose of inspiration and a message of hope. The great hope is we are celebrating 250 years of independence this July 4th weekend. Today I'm going to be sharing some of the stories that you've shared with us all about someone that you wanted to honor. This hour you're going to hear stories from Carrie Underwood, Keith Urban, Alan Jackson, and Shibuzi. And you know, Shibuzi's parents came from Nigeria and made America their home. For Shibuzi, his family really is the American dream.
9: I think my dad coming here was always, that was always what he kind of instilled. And I know he spoke and expounded on it a bunch. Like, honestly, I think that may be the word he said the most is the American dream. And he was just talking about coming to a place where there's opportunity for those that work hard. And even if you know, there's adversity and there's challenges, but that's what makes the reward even that much more.
4: So what does the American dream mean to you? Or maybe you have one of those great memories of 4th of July you want to share with us. Give me a call at 844-717-7774.

0: That's Aaron Tiffin for the Stars and Stripes and Eagle Fly. You're listening to Rise Up Country, and I remember getting this call that really says it all about dreams of coming to America.
1: John, if you can't tell from my accent, I'm not originally from around here. I grew up in Cameroon, West Africa. I got to see my daddy raise about a family of 12 off an income of about $200 a month. Well, what my daddy always told me was, God never sends you a task that he thinks you cannot achieve it.
0: Right.
1: He also told me that that which does not kill you makes you stronger, and that the will to succeed only feeds the hunger. Well, John, I've been in the military for 6 years, and I've been through 2 tours of duty, and I've seen some really, really tough days. And trust me, when those days came up, I turned around and listened to what my daddy said to me when I was growing up, and he just kept playing like a song in my head, and I'm like, you know what? Whatever this is, I'll get through it.
0: Man, that's the reason we call it the melting pot, and I tell you what, you are the American dream, aren't you?
1: Oh, trust me, I'm living it. I got a wife and 2 kids. I'm a registered nurse right now. I'm out of the Army, and I'm doing great. Didn't

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1: I think my favorite 4th of July memory would be going to the fireworks stand and picking out which fireworks I wanted to do. I must have been like 7 or 8, and then I came home and I made like a list of what order I was going to do them in because I wanted to put on a show for mom and dad. And of course, I couldn't wait until it was dark outside. So I made my mom and dad get the lawn chairs, come out to the backyard, and watch some not very dramatic fireworks at like 6 o'clock in the evening. But I was so proud of myself, and I was so proud of the show that I put on. So I feel like that was a little training for what I do now, you know, putting on shows, figuring out how it's all gonna work out.

0: go to the Rise Up Helpline.
1: Hi, my name is Julia. My big brother, Jason, has been in the military, and we just celebrated the 4th together. And we cried together. He was in Iraq for a couple years, and he is my big brother, and I could not do without him. So here's to Jason Fritzma. He does it, and he did it, and I love him. Thanks, Jason.
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3: Yeah, I've been sitting around playing them haggard sounds, running them memories up. Take me back to a square body truck.

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We're celebrating the 4th of July weekend with you. Coming up next, Shabuzi's got quite the story about his parents coming from Nigeria and loving America. Stay with me. If you

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1: Hey, if you love American history, I'm going to recommend a 3-day getaway to Boston. You'll love it. I posted some pictures on our Facebook page at Rise Up Country to share with you all about our adventure down Freedom Trail. Here's Phil.

0: That's Phil Vassar, American Child, the 4th of July weekend special on Rise Up Country. You want to talk about the American dream? How about two foreigners from Nigeria that come to this country and have a young man named Shabuzi?
1: I think my dad coming here was always, that was always what he kind of instilled. And I know he spoke and expounded on it a bunch. Like, I just remember him always, honestly, I think that may be the word he said the most is the American dream. Huh. And he was just talking about coming to a place where there's opportunity for those that work hard. And even if you know, there's adversity and there's challenges, but that's what makes the reward even that much more, much more sweeter. So I'm really, really, really blessed to have parents that, worked extremely hard and just put that, instilled that on me, instilled that, hey, at the end of the day, it's your job to take care of yourself. It's your job to take care of your family. It's your job to, make sure your dreams don't die with you, So I know my dad, he had a lot of dreams, and I feel like I took it and ran with it.

0: You're listening to Rise Up Country, loving this country, 250 years of independence. Do you have a story for us?
1: I joined the Air Force right out of high school. Went into the Air Force under military police, and I really got burned out doing gate duty. You know, one striper always gets the gate.
0: Right.
1: So I had an opportunity. I saw this bulletin that said, looking for a few good men for a presidential unit. It's an adjacent to Secret Service. I applied. I went in. I got accepted. I served under three presidents. And when I retired, I still held a White House security clearance. And now I'm working for the Sheriff's Department. That was a dream come true.
0: How awesome is that, man?
1: And I thank God every day for it.
0: Beautiful. Hey, thanks for sharing that with us. I absolutely love that story.
1: Thank you very much, John. God bless you.
0: Same to you. Talk to you later.
1: Bye-bye.
0: Bye. Here's a brand new one by Corey Kent and his buddy Cole Wetzel, Rocky Mountain Low.

0: I remember getting this call on Rise Up Country all about the American dream.
1: Good morning, John. This is Mehdi from Bristol, Connecticut. I really appreciate this program. I wish we have 7 days, something like that, which reminds parents what they're supposed to be for. And the most important thing, John, I notice, I'm from Pakistan, the cerebellum function has been disturbed when these kids growing up and they do not have right direction, they will be confused rest of their life. And it's very important that we were taught from 6,000 years from our forefather that if father goes to church, they will go to church. If father do not smoke, they will never smoke. Mm-hmm. If father do not drink, they will never drink.
0: Well, a quote I use all the time in the show is, children, more attention pay to what you do and what you say. So you have to set the right example, don't you? That's what a father's job is.
1: Absolutely. We will learn God saved the queen and queen saved the earth. If queen is humane, we need to teach that to women too, not only fathers.
0: You're absolutely right. Hey, thank you so much for giving me a call.
1: But I really appreciate, I was amazed that we do have some program like you are doing right now.
0: Well, thank you, and I will talk to you later.
1: Thanks, John.
0: Bye. Keith Urban has quite the story about his first 4th of July celebration in America. That's coming up next on the Rise Up 4th of July Weekend Special.
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0: You're listening to the Rise Up 4th of July Weekend Special. 250 years of independence. And what does America mean to someone who's coming from another country? Well, I'll let Keith Urban tell you.
1: 1989 was the first year I came to the States, and it had always been my goal, but I had no plan on how to get here. It was just a case of keep playing, keep getting better at what you do, and then hopefully, somehow, some way, I'll end up over here. The guy who was managing me at the time, we just planned a trip over here. It was actually for the New Music Seminar in New York. We came over for that, and then we did a trip down to Nashville. I shopped my little demo around, and I think I humored everybody more than anything else with my tragic, ill-fitting demo for the time. So I left there, but I was just so committed to coming back as quick as I could.
0: Here's Keith Urban from the movie Act of Valor for you.

0: celebrating 250 years of independence on Rise Up Country. I remember getting this call that really explains why freedom isn't free.
1: My name's Jason. I'm originally from outside Reno, Nevada, which is where I'm heading back to now. In 1998, my best friend and I went in the military together. We went in the Army. And in 2002, I got shot in Pakistan. And I was hanging outside of a helicopter when I got shot. And he's actually the one that had reeled me back into the helicopter. I had a man in each arm from a tank that had been bombed. And he saved all three of our lives. Well, he got out of the Army about a year and a half ago and went home to Nevada. And I just got out of the Army about a week ago. And come to find out, when I get home last week, he had been killed responding to a call. After he got out, he became a police officer, and he had been killed and was responding to an emergency call. Well, I didn't know that I just spent another 16 months overseas, that when I was gone, he had a son, and he named him Jason.
0: Oh, my gosh.
1: And his name's Adam Minuet. Him and I had been best friends since the first grade. And I'm actually on 40 West right now driving home so I can go see Adam.
0: And he named his son...
1: He named his son Jason after me, and I'm actually his son's godfather and didn't even know it.
0: Wow.
1: Until a week ago.
0: Isn't that something?
1: Yeah.
0: God bless you and all the men and women who are serving our country, buddy, and make sure you give that family a big hug from us.
1: Not a problem, man. You have a good day.
0: You too.
1: Bye.

0: was Tim McGraw on Rise Up Country. Standing room only. You know, you don't want to miss this next segment, so go to the bathroom, come back, whatever you need to do. But next up on Rise Up Country, Alan Jackson has an unforgettable story of where he celebrated the 4th of July.
1: If you've got a message of hope, dial 844-717-7774. Rise up.
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4: 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We are celebrating 250 years of independence for America. And here's what Alan Jackson had to say about his favorite 4th of July.
5: Well, this one is hard to beat. A couple of years ago, maybe longer than that now, I had an old boat in Florida. It's like an old antique motor yacht. You know, it's kind of a cool old boat. And I've always wanted to take it up north, like to New York and up in the area up in the northeast where it's so pretty. And so we took the boat up there, and Denise and the girls, we all went up. And they like going to New York City, you know, which I don't really care about going to the city. So I got to stay in my boat there at the harbor tied up, which was cool anyway. So they spent time in the city a few days, and then that was 4th of July. And we went out in Hudson River that night. And they shot the fireworks off. We were anchored out in front of the Statue of Liberty, and New York City was behind us, and the Statue of Liberty and the fireworks were going off. And that, sitting on that boat, that was about the coolest thing. My girls still talk about that. I mean, that was the coolest thing. 4th of July, I can ever remember. I can't top that one. It was emotional sitting there watching the Statue of Liberty and thinking about all that. It was very cool.

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3: 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You're listening to the Rise Up 4th of July weekend special. Coming up this hour, Love in America. 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

0: You're listening to the 4th of July weekend special on Rise Up Country. And when I had a chance to talk to Tyler Hubbard, I asked him if there was a special 4th of July he'll always remember.
1: Yeah, I love the 4th of July. A lot of great memories growing up, you know, watching fireworks, being with family, hanging out. And even to this day, we have a tradition where we try to go to Sun Valley, where my wife is from, and hang out in the mountains, take the kids, and just spend a week out there just kind of enjoying life and taking it all in. And obviously, we still love to do the fireworks and hang out, but also just kind of reflect and be thankful for the country we live in, the sacrifice that's made so that we can live here and be free. And it's just a special holiday, and we're always so grateful and thankful for the people who serve this country and the sacrifice that's made, you know, with their families and everything else, and, you know, pay honor and tribute to those who fight so hard for that freedom.
0: Couldn't agree more. Well, here's Florida Georgia Line and Tim McGraw. May we all.

0: You're listening to Rise Up Country, celebrating 250 years of independence. And where would America be today without truckers?
1: Yeah, I was just wanting to share a story of where I had an accident about 6 years ago. Hey, I'm driving flatbed then. I pulled dry box now and had to tarp load, and I fell about 15 foot head first. Had a head injury and my shoulder and surgery and back and things like that. And it also happened on my birthday.
0: Oh, my gosh.
1: And it put me out of work for 2.5 years. Myself and everybody else thought I wasn't going to be able to get back to work. But being headstrong, I pushed through everything and was able to get back to work 2.5 years later. 3.5 years now, I've been back out on the road moving America and keeping the economy alive.
0: That's a good way to put it, man. Well, you're a blessed man, aren't you?
1: Yes, sir. They told me 3 more inches on my head, I'd either be paraplegic or dead. So,
0: wow.
1: I was blessed to be able to recuperate. My oldest son from my first wife's going to have a set of twins, making it 5 for him. That'd be my 10th grandyoungins. Maybe I'm blessed to be here to see them and see them grow up. And my wife, which has supported me and rides with me sometimes of 20 years. So it's been rough going, but we still push through.
0: Hey, thank you so much for giving me a call and sharing that story.
1: I appreciate it. Appreciate what you do, and you have a blessed day.
0: You too. Bye-bye.
1: Bye.
0: You know, if you're out on the road, you really appreciate how precious time is. Here's Rodney Adkins. The years are short. They're going

0: Thanks for calling Rise Up Country, celebrating 4th of July weekend. You got a story?
1: John, absolutely. You know what? I sit back and, you know, think about all the freedoms we have because of our soldiers, you know, all the way back since we became a country. And I tell you what, God bless every one of them.
0: Absolutely. Good morning. I want to hear your story.
2: Good morning, John. My name is Dee. I'm a United States Marine. I live in Watertown, South Dakota. And this is something that comes in really handy when you use a loved one. Death takes the body. God takes the soul. Our mind holds the memories. Our heart holds the love. Our faith lets us know we'll meet again. God bless you for an awesome show. 2 hours of great inspiration before I go off to church.
0: Thanks.

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11: 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And my pal John Ritter.

0: Talking with Gabby Barrett here on the Rise Up 4th of July weekend special. And Gabby, what would you like to say to the men and women in uniform that keep our family safe?
1: Oh my goodness. Thank you so much for fighting for our freedom. The reason we get to live the way that we live is because of everybody that fights for our country. My drummer actually is in the military, and he's been doing that for years, which is pretty cool. So I've always appreciated that about him and everybody else that's served in that, because that's a huge act of bravery and sacrifice, really, for everyone on behalf. So
0: what's God's big plan for your life? Maybe you don't know about it yet. Here's a song all about it by Gabby, In On It.
1: He's

0: Good morning, celebrating the 4th of July weekend on Rise Up Country. You got a story for us?
1: I light up fireworks for four city shows.
0: Oh, man. How'd you get a gig like that?
1: I have a license. I'm a licensed pyrotechnician, so
0: okay.
1: We have a pretty good crew and get together, go set up some shows, and just wait for the excitement of the show, and yeah.
0: Who doesn't love great fireworks? Hey, thanks for sharing your story, and you be safe.
1: Okay, well, thank you for letting me.
0: Talk to you later.
1: All right.
0: Bye. And hopefully you enjoyed some great fireworks on your hometown home. Here's Locash.

0: You're listening to the Rise Up 4th of July weekend special, taking your calls about what America means to you in the 4th of July. I'm standing by the phones at 844-717-7774. I want to hear your story about someone in the military that stepped up for you.
1: I got in a pretty bad accident, me and my wife. We was rolled on 95 at 70 miles an hour by 18-wheeler for about 600 feet. So we crushed our blazer to a sardine can. And it was the last day of school, and God bless, we had just dropped my son off at school 20 minutes before the accident.
0: Oh.
1: We was in the ambulance, and the ambulance driver allowed us to use his phone because I just got crushed, and I called a guy that I just met, I'd say 2 months prior to this, that does computer work, that's a sniper in the office. And he stopped what he was doing. He was over 100 miles away. He stopped what he was doing to run and pick my kid up, took him to his house, and took care of my kid while we was at the hospital. And every day he called me and wanted to come clean my house, wanted to come cook me dinner and do my grocery shopping and everything. And for someone like that to just open their heart up to someone else, it's just beautiful. People like that just show you what the world really should be like. And they're just God sent.
0: I'm sure you're all familiar with the Star Spangled Banner. You've probably sung it at different stadiums. Well, when I stumbled onto the story behind the writing of that song, it blew me away. I'll share that with you coming up.
2: If you've got a message of hope, dial 844-717-7774. Rise up.
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0: 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This is Keith Devin.
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You know, we all know that Francis Scott Key wrote the poem that inspired the song, The Star-Spangled Banner. But did you know he was an attorney and he actually went to the

0: That was Leanne Rimes with the Star Spangled Banner. Hey, if you love American history, I'm going to recommend a three-day getaway to Boston. You'll love it. I posted some pictures on our Facebook page at Rise Up Country to share with you all about our adventure down Freedom Trail. You're listening to Rise Up Country on this 4th of July weekend. And I always say, when you see someone in uniform, extend a hand and just say thank you.
1: I cannot even express my gratitude to the troops. I live in Meridian, Mississippi, and we have a Navy base here. And, I mean, I'll just see them walking around, and I just go up to them and say, I just can't thank you enough for everything that you do for us, because if it weren't for them, we wouldn't have the freedom to do the things that we do.
0: Good morning. You've got something to say, too. I want to hear it.
2: I just want to remind everybody about the young men and women of our military. And I had a gentleman once tell me that when a soldier joins, signs a dotted line on a military papers, that they are writing a check to the United States of America for the amount of up to including life. So, you know, that says a lot about all of our young men and women of the military. So I just want to congratulate them and tell them all to get back home safe.
0: Here's Stephen Wilson Jr. with Gary.

0: This week's Rise Up Stars and Stripes salute is a little bit different. It's a story from country artist newcomer Corey Kent all about discovering America. That's up next.
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9: Hey, y'all, this is Justin Moore. John will be right back with more of your calls.
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0: Hi, this is John back with the Rise Up Stars and Stripes salute. This weekend on Rise Up Country, we are celebrating 250 years of independence for our nation. 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
16: We just got back from a camping trip. Actually, my wife and my three kids, we went 7 days. We went to Zion National Park and the Grand Canyon and Lake Powell and Horseshoe Bend and hiked a bunch and just got out in nature and enjoyed God's creation. It was amazing. But, you know, taking trips like that, like, just, I would have told you that being able to rent an RV and take my kids around and teach them firsthand about, you know, some of the wonders of the world, you know, is success. You know, it's something that a lot of people talk about and wish that they could do, and we're able to thankfully do it, you know.
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Well, that's it for me, John Ritter. Special thanks to all the country artists who shared their stories all about America with us today. And never forget, we are one nation under God, celebrating 250 years of independence. 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Well, you know what time it is? It's time to load the kids in the car. Make sure you're all wearing your seatbelts, and I'll see you in church.

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